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Lost its faith, our colors will fade eventually. So if our time is running out, day after day, we'll make the mundane a masterpiece. Oh my, my, oh my, my love, I take one look at you, you're taking

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2: A quiet start to the morning commute in York County. Accident free, no delays. 83 North looks good over Racer Summit. Southbound's moving well down past Shrewsbury into Maryland. 30 and 462 are incident free. Lancaster County, one accident. That's in Lidditzboro, right on Kissel Hill Road at Sutter Place. We're in good shape on 30, 283, and 222. Harrisburg area, no delays, 83 on the South Bridge. Some road work slowing in Carlisle on 81 northbound, heading up past Hanover Street, Route 34. No problems in Lebanon County. John Wilsbach, right now traffic.
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1: York City Mayor Sandy Walker will hold the first State of the City address in nearly a decade. Good morning, I'm Diane Gray. The event will be today at 6 p.m. at the Appels Center. Residents, businesses, and community leaders are all welcome to discuss the city's progress, priorities, and future. You must register to attend the free event. For registration information, Google State of the City Mayor Walker. A life was lost in a vehicle fire in York County. Crews responded to Route 116 in Heidelberg Township just after 1:30 p.m. Wednesday. No other information was made available at this time. And another Lancaster County resident has died after testing positive for measles. The health department says it's the fifth measles-related death in the state and the third in Lancaster County, which has the highest number of confirmed cases in Pennsylvania with 381. The day will start out cloudy, then it'll turn partly sunny with a high in the low 80s.
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13: Start in Lancaster County, still this accident in East Drumore Township, down on 272 at 372. They're clearing the one in Lititz. That's going to be on Kissel Hill Road. We're looking good on 222 and 283.

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0: 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Mouse in the house. It's gross. It's gross when you see a mouse in your home unexpectedly. It is the most jarring thing in the whole world. Sophia, what happened?
1: Let me preface by saying I don't have a problem with insects and animals in the wilderness. They don't bother me. I draw the line at mice.
0: Right.
1: They're disgusting.
0: 100%.
1: I despise them.
0: They carry diseases. And
1: they look gross.
0: Yep. Beady eyes.
1: Yeah, beady.
2: They look gross.
1: So I'm walking to my silverware drawer, which is something I use multiple times a day. You know, this is the first time I've experienced this. I open my drawer. Ew, I can't even think
2: look
1: about
2: at
1: it.
2: You.
1: I'm gonna throw up.
2: Look,
1: I'm gonna throw up. And there is a cold, hard, dead mouse laying across the silverware.
2: Are you serious?
1: Laying across the silverware. And my family, they know how I feel about mice, okay? And the worst part is, there's a mouse trap there, and no one warned me.
2: Wait a minute. This is your place. There's a dead mouse in the silverware drawer. Uh-huh. Is your family present? Is anybody around when this happens?
1: I was alone.
2: Because to me...
1: My family left the trap.
2: It sounds like a prank. So there was a trap. The mouse was dead inside the trap.
1: It wasn't a prank at all. We had one single mouse running around downstairs, so they were trying to catch it somewhere.
2: Yeah.
1: And for some reason, the silverware drawer was the top idea.
2: So wait a minute, they put a trap inside the silverware drawer?
1: Yeah. And it made its way in there and died in there.
2: This is horrific because on so many levels.
1: My forks, you need a
2: new silverware drawer.
1: I know.
2: Yeah.
1: And we didn't get one. That's the worst part.
2: Oh, my God.
0: You got to clean it. What are you going to do?
2: You got to put them on the counter or something from now on because they're safer there than they were in the drawer.
1: It was disgusting.
2: I can't even imagine putting a trap inside a drawer.
0: Who did that?
2: Traps are in
1: my garage
2: outside my house. They're not inside the house.
1: You would have thought I found my dog dead.
0: I can imagine the scream that would come out of your mouth. I am so disgusted by mice. And I know a lot about mice because when we bought our new house, we had such a problem. And I bought the house from a friend of mine.
2: Yeah.
0: And she told me, she was like, it's no big deal. You hear them at night, but like you don't see them.
2: If you hear them at night, it's a big deal.
1: Yeah, that's not normal.
0: My pest control company, I say this all the time. What they did was nothing short of a miracle.
1: Uh-huh.
0: When we cleaned our stove out for the very first time when we bought that house, there was droppings in I couldn't deal with it. And here's the thing. If you have one mouse, Sophia, I don't want to tell you this because you're going to get upset. You probably have more.
1: There's more.
0: There's more. I can't.
1: I'm terrified.
2: But crap itself is filthy.
0: Yeah.
2: Why would that be in the silverware?
0: Don't ask me.
2: I need to talk to your father the next time I see him. That's wrong.
0: They get into everything.
2: I know, but you don't put a trap there. You put it somewhere else.
1: I mean, I don't care where you put it if it's going to die.
0: Right, it's got
2: to
0: go.
2: But if you put it next to your silverware inherently.
0: Yeah, but it was there for a reason.
2: Oh,
0: maybe
2: gosh.
0: That's where it liked to hang out. Just sitting right on top
2: of the
0: fork.
2: You need a new drawer. Yeah.
1: I need a new house.
2: New cabinets. Yeah.
0: I think everybody's got that story, the mouse in the house story. What happened to you? 1-800-330-9999.
3: Warm 103.3, right now traffic. York County's Jackson Township still dealing with this accident out on 30 between Bisacker Road and KBS Road, mostly affecting that eastbound side. Got a backlog and a slow go there in the Thomasville area. 83 north and south are looking good. No handover. Lancaster County accident, East Lampeter Township, the old Philadelphia Pike Route 340 at Mill Creek. Upper Laycock Township, accident on 23 at Glenola Drive. And you've got one on Glenbrook Road at School Drive. Lebanon County's quiet. Harrisburg area looking good on the South Bridge. No delays on 81, 283 south. Got a backlog down the ramp to 283 east. John Wills, Spock, right now traffic.
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0: Yin. Warm 103.3, mouse in your house. Oh, it's the worst. It's the worst when you see a mouse and you have to encounter it. Do you remember at my old house, Raven?
2: Mm.
0: There was one. It must have been like sick, because it was moving very slow across my kitchen, and I screamed when I saw it. And one of my friends was with me, and she's like, get a pot! So we got a giant pasta right. pot. We put it over the mouse, and then we slid it to the back door. I put on my sneakers, and I booted it as hard as I could outside yeah. of the back door.
2: I mean, at that point, you've already disposed of the creature.
0: No,
2: it's not going to walk.
0: Underneath.
2: It's not...
0: We didn't know what was going to happen.
2: Yeah, but
0: it
2: I
0: had
2: mean,
0: to be
2: like,
0: outside.
2: It's deceased at that point.
0: No.
2: Its time has come and gone.
0: No, I had to boot it out with my big soccer foot. That's what I had to do.
2: There was a, you remember that a mouse died in my car.
0: Yes.
2: And that car went to the dealership no less than like six times. They took the fenders off of my car. They disassembled the entire vehicle. Couldn't find it. I found them in the speaker system. Oh, like gosh. 3 months later, down in the spare tire.
0: Smelled.
2: Oh, yeah.
0: Okay. Mouse in the house. What happened at your house? 1-800-330-9999. Warm 103.3.

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0: 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Chainsmokers with Coldplay there. Something just like this. A nutritionist, and a very popular one at that, has listed the 14 foods that we should be trying to fit into our diet every single week. Some of these are kind of surprising. Others not so much. The foods include chickpeas, eggs, sardines. Didn't see that one coming. Oats is in there. Frozen berries, chia seeds, lean ground beef, Brazilian nuts, which they say is an amazing source of magnesium, copper, zinc, and more. The one that I love the most on this list, coffee. Yes, please. Lentils, dark chocolate, another surprising one. How about that? We should be eating dark chocolate every week. And tahini, which is a sesame seed paste. You get all 14 of those in each week, you're going to be a healthier you, and you're going to feel better too. On the way, another long set of the 80s, 90s now on Warm 103.3.
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Coming up, another long set of the 80s, 90s now on Warm 103.3. Pumpkin, pumpkin.

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1: 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Rachel Platten and Fight Song. It's Dennis Mitchell. I almost forgot about this. The Olympic Games coming back to the States in 2028. And it's going to be an historic Olympic flame run because the Olympic torch is going coast to coast, which it has before. But this time it's going to travel through all 50 states for the very first time. It's going to begin in Atlanta, which was the last U.S. city to host the Summer Games, after the flame is lit in Olympia, Greece, and it will eventually end up in L.A. for the July 14th opening ceremony. On the way next, another long set of the 80s, 90s now, and Melanie Gardner is up next on Warm 103.3.
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1: They say the holy water's watered down, and this town's lost its faith. 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

0: 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Well, Time Magazine released their 100 Next list yesterday. It recognizes 100 people they consider to be rising stars in different industries. There are some names that you should recognize. Joey King from Practical Magic 2. Ashley Padilla from Saturday Night Live. I think Ashley has been there now maybe 2 years. Chase Infinity from One Battle After Another. And singer Alex Warren. Katy Perry is coming up next, along with another long set of the 80s, 90s now on Warm Runner 3.3.
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2: Warm 103.3, right now traffic. York County 30 westbound, heavy slow Sherman Street over to Tornita Street. Got some slowing again over to Roosevelt Avenue, 30 east. Got some stacking in North Hills Road. They cleared that accident Mount Zion Road just off of 30. Have a disabled vehicle on Cape Horn Road at Bell Road. Lancaster County, fire crews out Lancaster City, Vine Street, New Dorward Street, and also on Paddington Drive at Wimbledon Lane and East Hempfield Township. Have an accident in Lancaster Township, King Street at Conestoga Drive. Lebanon County is accident-free. Dolphin County trying to clear that one in Steelton on Front Street at DuPont Street. Seeing some heavy slow go, 83 North South Bridge, north of 19th Street, 81 North. Got a slow go approaching Allen Road, the Plainfield exit, heading up into the Carlisle area, bumper to bumper there. Slow again, Cameron Street all the way up through the 81-83 split. John Will Spock, right now traffic.
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0: 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I'm Melanie Gardner. We've got another check on traffic coming up in just a moment with John Wilsbach and Right Now Traffic. Right now, though, get qualified to win a four-day, three-night, all-inclusive trip for four, including airfare, to your choice of 16 Dreams resorts and spas throughout Mexico. Oh, who couldn't use a break from everything right now for that? 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And of course, you can head over to warm103.3.com and enter there to get an extra chance to win. Good luck. 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Shawn Mendes is coming up along with another long set of the 80s, 90s now on Warm 103.3.
1: Still trying to clear that accident on 83 southbound top of Reeser Summit. Now mostly off to the side, but you still have backlogs beyond Lime Kiln Road, 83 south, as you head up to Reeser's. 83 north, bumper to bumper, Lemoyne up past 19th Street. 283 north into the Eisenhower Interchange, back beyond Lindell Road, 441. Steady heavy on 81 in Cumberland County and Dauphin County. No problems on the outbound river routes. Into York County, still dealing with that disabled vehicle. Cape Horn Road at Bell Road and 30 West, slow over to Roosevelt Avenue. Lancaster County, fender bender, 222 southbound, right at Eden Road. That's got 222 south backed up to the Oregon Pike exit. Lancaster City, a couple accidents. Queen Street at Hazel Street and Duke Street at Lemon Street. 30 East, slow, 283 to 222. John Wilsbach, Right Now Traffic.
0: Hey, I'm Warm 3.3's Melanie Gardner. So what is your internet going through today? In my house, we've got TV streaming. 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

0: 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And don't worry, you saved your seat at the table. 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